0: A clear to partly cloudy sky through the night as temperatures back into the upper 60s and partly to mostly sunny for Saturday. Look for a high into the mid to upper 80s. The weekend as a whole is dry. There is a chance by the end of the weekend, later Sunday, for an isolated shower or storm, but they're the exception. Low 70s Saturday night and mid to upper 80s with an overall sunny sky on Sunday. 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I'm Precision Weather Meteorologist Phil Spivak for St. Augustine's local morning news.
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0: Partly cloudy to mainly clear. Through the night, we're in the upper 60s to around 70. By morning, a mainly sunny sky starts the weekend. Saturday's temperature in the mid to upper 80s. Clear to partly cloudy into the low 70s for Saturday night, and again mid to upper 80s on Sunday, and likely Monday too, with only a slight chance of a shower or thunderstorm creeping up later Sunday, and again later Monday. I'm Precision Weather Meteorologist Phil Spivak for St. Augustine's Local Morning News.
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0: A clear to partly cloudy sky through the night as temperatures back into the upper 60s and partly to mostly sunny for Saturday. Look for a high into the mid to upper 80s. The weekend as a whole is dry. There is a chance by the end of the weekend, later Sunday, for an isolated shower or storm, but they're the exception. Low 70s Saturday night and mid to upper 80s with an overall sunny sky on Sunday. 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I'm Precision Weather Meteorologist Phil Spivak for St. Augustine's local morning news.
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0: Partly cloudy to mainly clear. Through the night, we're in the upper 60s to around 70. By morning, a mainly sunny sky starts the weekend. Saturday's temperature in the mid to upper 80s. Clear to partly cloudy into the low 70s for Saturday night, and again mid to upper 80s on Sunday, and likely Monday too, with only a slight chance of a shower or thunderstorm creeping up later Sunday and again later Monday. I'm Precision Weather Meteorologist Phil Spivak for St. Augustine's local morning news.
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0: A clear to partly cloudy sky through the night as temperatures back into the upper 60s and partly to mostly sunny for Saturday. Look for a high into the mid to upper 80s. The weekend as a whole is dry. There is a chance by the end of the weekend, later Sunday, for an isolated shower or storm, but they're the exception. Low 70s Saturday night and mid to upper 80s with an overall sunny sky on Sunday. 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I'm Precision Weather Meteorologist Phil Spivak for St. Augustine's Local Morning News.
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0: partly cloudy to mainly clear. Through the night, we're in the upper 60s to around 70. By morning, a mainly sunny sky starts the weekend. Saturday's temperature in the mid to upper 80s. Clear to partly cloudy into the low 70s for Saturday night. And again, mid to upper 80s on Sunday and likely Monday too, with only a slight chance of a shower or thunderstorm creeping up later Sunday and again later Monday. I'm Precision Weather Meteorologist Phil Spivak for St. Augustine's local morning news.
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0: A clear to partly cloudy sky through the night as temperatures back into the upper 60s and partly to mostly sunny for Saturday. Look for a high into the mid to upper 80s. The weekend as a whole is dry. There is a chance by the end of the weekend, later Sunday, for an isolated shower or storm, but they're the exception. Low 70s Saturday night and mid to upper 80s with an overall sunny sky on Sunday. 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I'm Precision Weather Meteorologist Phil Spivak for St. Augustine's local morning news.
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0: Partly cloudy to mainly clear through the night. We're in the upper 60s to around 70 by morning. A mainly sunny sky starts the weekend. Saturday's temperature in the mid to upper 80s. Clear to partly cloudy into the low 70s for Saturday night. And again, mid to upper 80s on Sunday and likely Monday too, with only a slight chance of a shower or thunderstorm creeping up later Sunday and again later Monday. I'm Precision Weather Meteorologist Phil Spivak for St. Augustine's local morning news.
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0: A clear to partly cloudy sky through the night as temperatures back into the upper 60s and partly to mostly sunny for Saturday. Look for a high into the mid to upper 80s. The weekend as a whole is dry. There is a chance by the end of the weekend, later Sunday, for an isolated shower or storm, but they're the exception. Low 70s Saturday night and mid to upper 80s with an overall sunny sky on Sunday. 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I'm Precision Weather Meteorologist Phil Spivak for St. Augustine's local morning news.
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0: Partly cloudy to mainly clear. Through the night, we're in the upper 60s to around 70. By morning, a mainly sunny sky starts the weekend. Saturday's temperature in the mid to upper 80s. Clear to partly cloudy into the low 70s for Saturday night, and again mid to upper 80s on Sunday, and likely Monday too, with only a slight chance of a shower or thunderstorm creeping up later Sunday, and again later Monday. I'm Precision Weather Meteorologist Phil Spivak for St. Augustine's local morning news.
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0: A clear to partly cloudy sky through the night as temperatures back into the upper 60s and partly to mostly sunny for Saturday. Look for a high into the mid to upper 80s. The weekend as a whole is dry. There is a chance by the end of the weekend, later Sunday, for an isolated shower or storm, but they're the exception. Low 70s Saturday night and mid to upper 80s with an overall sunny sky on Sunday. 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I'm Precision Weather Meteorologist Phil Spivak for St. Augustine's local morning news.
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0: Partly cloudy to mainly clear. Through the night, we're in the upper 60s to around 70. By morning, a mainly sunny sky starts the weekend. Saturday's temperature in the mid to upper 80s. Clear to partly cloudy into the low 70s for Saturday night, and again mid to upper 80s on Sunday, and likely Monday too, with only a slight chance of a shower or thunderstorm creeping up later Sunday and again later Monday. I'm Precision Weather Meteorologist Phil Spivak for St. Augustine's Local Morning News.
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0: A clear to partly cloudy sky through the night as temperatures back into the upper 60s and partly to mostly sunny for Saturday. Look for a high into the mid to upper 80s. The weekend as a whole is dry. There is a chance by the end of the weekend, later Sunday, for an isolated shower or storm, but they're the exception. Low 70s Saturday night and mid to upper 80s with an overall sunny sky on Sunday. 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I'm Precision Weather meteorologist Phil Spivak for St. Augustine's local morning news.
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0: Partly cloudy to mainly clear. Through the night, we're in the upper 60s to around 70. By morning, a mainly sunny sky starts the weekend. Saturday's temperature in the mid to upper 80s. Clear to partly cloudy into the low 70s for Saturday night, and again mid to upper 80s on Sunday, and likely Monday too, with only a slight chance of a shower or thunderstorm creeping up later Sunday and again later Monday. I'm Precision Weather Meteorologist Phil Spivak for St. Augustine's local morning news.
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0: A clear to partly cloudy sky through the night as temperatures back into the upper 60s and partly to mostly sunny for Saturday. Look for a high into the mid to upper 80s. The weekend as a whole is dry. There is a chance by the end of the weekend, later Sunday, for an isolated shower or storm, but they're the exception. Low 70s Saturday night and mid to upper 80s with an overall sunny sky on Sunday. 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I'm Precision Weather Meteorologist Phil Spivak for St. Augustine's local morning news.
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1: 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Nice.

0: Partly cloudy to mainly clear. Through the night, we're in the upper 60s to around 70. By morning, a mainly sunny sky starts the weekend. Saturday's temperature in the mid to upper 80s. Clear to partly cloudy into the low 70s for Saturday night. And again, mid to upper 80s on Sunday and likely Monday too, with only a slight chance of a shower or thunderstorm creeping up later Sunday and again later Monday. I'm Precision Weather Meteorologist Phil Spivak for St. Augustine's Local Morning News.
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0: A clear to partly cloudy sky through the night as temperatures back into the upper 60s and partly to mostly sunny for Saturday. Look for a high into the mid to upper 80s. The weekend as a whole is dry. There is a chance by the end of the weekend, later Sunday, for an isolated shower or storm, but they're the exception. Low 70s Saturday night and mid to upper 80s with an overall sunny sky on Sunday. 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I'm Precision Weather Meteorologist Phil Spivak for St. Augustine's local morning news.
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0: Partly cloudy to mainly clear through the night. We're in the upper 60s to around 70 by morning. A mainly sunny sky starts the weekend. Saturday's temperature in the mid to upper 80s. Clear to partly cloudy into the low 70s for Saturday night. And again, mid to upper 80s on Sunday and likely Monday too, with only a slight chance of a shower or thunderstorm creeping up later Sunday and again later Monday. I'm Precision Weather Meteorologist Phil Spivak for St. Augustine's local morning news.
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You gotta take on the world someday. 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We will.

0: A clear to partly cloudy sky through the night as temperatures back into the upper 60s and partly to mostly sunny for Saturday. Look for a high into the mid to upper 80s. The weekend as a whole is dry. There is a chance by the end of the weekend, later Sunday, for an isolated shower or storm, but they're the exception. Low 70s Saturday night and mid to upper 80s with an overall sunny sky on Sunday. 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I'm Precision Weather Meteorologist Phil Spivak for St. Augustine's local morning news.
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0: Partly cloudy to mainly clear. Through the night, we're in the upper 60s to around 70 by morning. A mainly sunny sky starts the weekend. Saturday's temperature in the mid to upper 80s. Clear to partly cloudy into the low 70s for Saturday night. And again, mid to upper 80s on Sunday and likely Monday too, with only a slight chance of a shower or thunderstorm creeping up later Sunday and again later Monday. I'm Precision Weather Meteorologist Phil Spivak for St. Augustine's Local Morning News.
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0: Sunshine, partly sunny at times, middle to upper 80s this afternoon. East to southeast winds at 10 to 15. We'll see a few scattered clouds tonight, low to mid 70s. Sunny skies tomorrow, middle to upper 80s. Partly cloudy, low to mid 70s on Sunday night. Sunshine with some passing cloudiness, middle to upper 80s on Monday. I'm Precision Weather Meteorologist Russ Murley for St. Augustine's local news.
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0: Sunshine, a blend of some passing cloudiness. Temperatures 85 to 89 this afternoon. East to southeast winds at 10 to 15. A few clouds, low to mid 70s tonight. Sunshine, middle to upper 80s tomorrow. Partly cloudy, low 70s tomorrow night. Sunshine, partly sunny at times, middle to upper 80s on Monday. 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I'm Precision Weather Meteorologist Russ Murley for St. Augustine's local news.
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0: Sunshine, partly sunny at times, middle to upper 80s this afternoon. East to southeast winds at 10 to 15. We'll see a few scattered clouds tonight, low to mid 70s. Sunny skies tomorrow, middle to upper 80s. Partly cloudy, low to mid 70s on Sunday night. Sunshine with some passing cloudiness, middle to upper 80s on Monday. I'm Precision Weather Meteorologist Ross Merle for St. Augustine's local news.
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0: Sunshine, partly sunny at times, middle to upper 80s this afternoon. East to southeast winds at 10 to 15. We'll see a few scattered clouds tonight, low to mid 70s. Sunny skies tomorrow, middle to upper 80s. Partly cloudy, low to mid 70s on Sunday night. Sunshine with some passing cloudiness, middle to upper 80s on Monday. I'm Precision Weather Meteorologist Ross Merle for St. Augustine's local news.
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0: Sunshine, a blend of some passing cloudiness. Temperatures 85 to 89 this afternoon. East to southeast winds at 10 to 15. A few clouds, low to mid 70s tonight. Sunshine, middle to upper 80s tomorrow. Partly cloudy, low 70s tomorrow night. Sunshine, partly sunny at times, middle to upper 80s on Monday. 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I'm Precision Weather Meteorologist Russ Murley for St. Augustine's local news.
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0: Sunshine, partly sunny at times, middle to upper 80s this afternoon. East to southeast winds at 10 to 15. We'll see a few scattered clouds tonight, low to mid 70s. Sunny skies tomorrow, middle to upper 80s. Partly cloudy, low to mid 70s on Sunday night. Sunshine with some passing cloudiness, middle to upper 80s on Monday. I'm Precision Weather Meteorologist Ross Murley for St. Augustine's Local News.
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8: The zombie trail is dead. 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
7: These are the local voices.
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0: Sunshine will blend with some passing cloudiness. Temperatures 85 to 89 this afternoon. East to southeast winds at 10 to 15. A few clouds, low to mid-70s tonight. Sunshine, middle to upper 80s tomorrow. Partly cloudy, low 70s tomorrow night. Sunshine, partly sunny at times, middle to upper 80s on Monday. 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I'm Precision Weather Meteorologist Russ Murley for St. Augustine's local news.
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0: Sunshine, partly sunny at times, middle to upper 80s this afternoon. East to southeast winds at 10 to 15. We'll see a few scattered clouds tonight, low to mid 70s. Sunny skies tomorrow, middle to upper 80s. Partly cloudy, low to mid 70s on Sunday night. Sunshine with some passing cloudiness, middle to upper 80s on Monday. I'm Precision Weather Meteorologist Ross Murley for St. Augustine's local news.
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0: Sunshine, a blend of some passing cloudiness. Temperatures 85 to 89 this afternoon. East to southeast winds at 10 to 15. A few clouds, low to mid-70s tonight. Sunshine, middle to upper 80s tomorrow. Partly cloudy, low 70s tomorrow night. Sunshine, partly sunny at times, middle to upper 80s on Monday. It's so easy. 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I'm Precision Weather Meteorologist Russ Murley for St. Augustine's local news.
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0: Sunshine, partly sunny at times, middle to upper 80s this afternoon. East to southeast winds at 10 to 15. We'll see a few scattered clouds tonight, low to mid 70s. Sunny skies tomorrow, middle to upper 80s. Partly cloudy, low to mid 70s on Sunday night. Sunshine with some passing cloudiness, middle to upper 80s on Monday. I'm Precision Weather Meteorologist Ross Murley for St. Augustine's Local News.
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0: Sunshine, a blend of some passing cloudiness. Temperatures 85 to 89 this afternoon. East to southeast winds at 10 to 15. A few clouds, low to mid-70s tonight. Sunshine, middle to upper 80s tomorrow. Partly cloudy, low 70s tomorrow night. Sunshine, partly sunny at times, middle to upper 80s on Monday. 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I'm Precision Weather Meteorologist Russ Murley for St. Augustine's local news.
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0: Sunshine, partly sunny at times, middle to upper 80s this afternoon. East to southeast winds at 10 to 15. We'll see a few scattered clouds tonight, low to mid 70s. Sunny skies tomorrow, middle to upper 80s. Partly cloudy, low to mid 70s on Sunday night. Sunshine with some passing cloudiness, middle to upper 80s on Monday. I'm Precision Weather Meteorologist Ross Burley for St. Augustine's local news.
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0: Sunshine, a blend of some passing cloudiness. Temperatures 85 to 89 this afternoon. East to southeast winds at 10 to 15. A few clouds, low to mid 70s tonight. Sunshine, middle to upper 80s tomorrow. Partly cloudy, low 70s tomorrow night. Sunshine, partly sunny at times, middle to upper 80s on Monday. It's so easy. 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I'm Precision Weather Meteorologist Russ Murley for St. Augustine's local news.
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15: Right now. Ancient City Classics. Right
16: now. Ancient City Classics. Right
15: now. Ancient City Classics. Right now. Right now. This is The Beach.

0: Sunshine, partly sunny at times, middle to upper 80s this afternoon. East to southeast winds at 10 to 15. We'll see a few scattered clouds tonight, low to mid 70s. Sunny skies tomorrow, middle to upper 80s. Partly cloudy, low to mid 70s on Sunday night. Sunshine with some passing cloudiness, middle to upper 80s on Monday. I'm Precision Weather Meteorologist Russ Murley for St. Augustine's local news.
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0: Sunshine will blend with some passing cloudiness. Temperatures 85 to 89 this afternoon. East to southeast winds at 10 to 15. A few clouds, low to mid 70s tonight. Sunshine, middle to upper 80s tomorrow. Partly cloudy, low 70s tomorrow night. Sunshine, partly sunny at times, middle to upper 80s on Monday. 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I'm Precision Weather Meteorologist Russ Murley for St. Augustine's local news.
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0: Sunshine, partly sunny at times, middle to upper 80s this afternoon. East to southeast winds at 10 to 15. We'll see a few scattered clouds tonight, low to mid 70s. Sunny skies tomorrow, middle to upper 80s. Partly cloudy, low to mid 70s on Sunday night. Sunshine with some passing cloudiness, middle to upper 80s on Monday. I'm Precision Weather Meteorologist Ross Murley for St. Augustine's local news.
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0: Sunshine, a blend of some passing cloudiness. Temperatures 85 to 89 this afternoon. East to southeast winds at 10 to 15. A few clouds, low to mid 70s tonight. Sunshine, middle to upper 80s tomorrow. Partly cloudy, low 70s tomorrow night. Sunshine, partly sunny at times, middle to upper 80s on Monday. 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I'm Precision Weather Meteorologist Russ Murley for St. Augustine's local news.
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0: Sunshine, partly sunny at times, middle to upper 80s this afternoon. East to southeast winds at 10 to 15. We'll see a few scattered clouds tonight, low to mid 70s. Sunny skies tomorrow, middle to upper 80s. Partly cloudy, low to mid 70s on Sunday night. Sunshine with some passing cloudiness, middle to upper 80s on Monday. I'm Precision Weather Meteorologist Russ Murley for St. Augustine's local news.
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0: Sunshine will blend with some passing cloudiness. Temperatures 85 to 89 this afternoon. East to southeast winds at 10 to 15. A few clouds, low to mid 70s tonight. Sunshine, middle to upper 80s tomorrow. Partly cloudy, low 70s tomorrow night. Sunshine, partly sunny at times, middle to upper 80s on Monday. 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I'm Precision Weather Meteorologist Russ Murley for St. Augustine's local news.
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0: Sunshine, partly sunny at times, middle to upper 80s this afternoon. East to southeast winds at 10 to 15. We'll see a few scattered clouds tonight, low to mid 70s. Sunny skies tomorrow, middle to upper 80s. Partly cloudy, low to mid 70s on Sunday night. Sunshine with some passing cloudiness, middle to upper 80s on Monday. I'm Precision Weather Meteorologist Russ Murley for St. Augustine's local news.
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0: Sunshine, a blend of some passing cloudiness. Temperatures 85 to 89 this afternoon. East to southeast winds at 10 to 15. A few clouds, low to mid 70s tonight. Sunshine, middle to upper 80s tomorrow. Partly cloudy, low 70s tomorrow night. Sunshine, partly sunny at times, middle to upper 80s on Monday. 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I'm Precision Weather Meteorologist Russ Murley for St. Augustine's local news.
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0: Just a few clouds as we head through the overnight. Dry and comfortable. Low to mid-70s. A southeast breeze at 5 to 15 will diminish. Golden sunshine. Middle to upper 80s during the day on Sunday. Sunday night, partly cloudy. Lower 70s. Sunshine, partly sunny at times. Middle to upper 80s on Monday. I'm Precision Weather Meteorologist Russ Murley for St. Augustine's Local News.
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0: Just a few passing clouds as we head through the overnight hours. 72 to 76 degrees. A southeast breeze at 5 to 15. Golden sunshine Sunday, middle to upper 80s. Sunday night, partly cloudy, lower 70s. Sun will mix with a few passing clouds Monday, 84 to 88. 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I'm Precision Weather Meteorologist Russ Morley for St. Augustine's local news.
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0: Just a few clouds as we head through the overnight. Dry and comfortable. Low to mid-70s. A southeast breeze at 5 to 15 will diminish. Golden sunshine, middle to upper 80s during the day on Sunday. Sunday night, partly cloudy, lower 70s. Sunshine, partly sunny at times, middle to upper 80s on Monday. I'm Precision Weather Meteorologist Russ Murley for St. Augustine's local news.
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0: Just a few passing clouds as we head through the overnight hours. 72 to 76 degrees, a southeast breeze at 5 to 15. Golden sunshine Sunday, middle to upper 80s. Sunday night, partly cloudy, lower 70s. Sun will mix with a few passing clouds Monday, 84 to 88. It's so easy. 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I'm Precision Weather Meteorologist Russ Murley for St. Augustine's local news.
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0: Just a few clouds as we head through the overnight. Dry and comfortable. Low to mid 70s. A southeast breeze at 5 to 15 will diminish. Golden sunshine. Middle to upper 80s during the day on Sunday. Sunday night, partly cloudy. Lower 70s. Sunshine, partly sunny at times. Middle to upper 80s on Monday. I'm Precision Weather Meteorologist Ross Marley for St. Augustine's Local News.
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